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0: Hey, Colin by Sid on 104.7 The Drop. You're rocking with your girl Indigo Jones until midnight tonight. But if you haven't tapped into Sugar Bear and Lamali's show in the morning, listen, there's a little surprise for you. Check it out.
1: Yo, where is Lamali? We got a show to do. I can't believe this. I got to call her.
2: Hello?
1: Hey, where you at?
2: I'm on vacation.
1: What?
2: My feet are up. My toes are in the sand. I'm warming my buns in the sun. I'm not thinking about you.
1: Lamali, you got to do the show.
2: I ain't got no time for you. Find somebody else.
1: All right. Well, I guess I got to find me some guest hosts if she's not going
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0: 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We are Denver's Urban Alternative. 8 o'clock mix block. Man, before I let go, I don't know if you was dancing in your car. I know Gene in here dancing.
1: Man, you listen. If you're not dancing in your car, something wrong.
0: Yeah, what are you doing right now, right?
1: Something's wrong.
0: Well, the parents are taking the kids to school right now, which is cool. Drive safe out there.
1: Drive safe, but still dance.
0: Yeah, but you can still dance. That's right. Because you have problems coming in with traffic, so I know traffic can be a problem.
1: Yes, sir. Yes, sir. And if you're driving, be safe, but listen, you can always just pull over and dance.
0: And dance. Just like

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3: 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I'm DJ Bella Scratch on 104.7 The Drop. 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

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But we really go together now, and we're gonna die together. So I love you. Bye.

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I got a God complex, so she down in it. 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

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This hour I've got Behind the Beats, and baby, it's going to be a good one. As always, my line's alive, 303-893-3767. 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